On the Metana Bangram and the Town away, even see the Bima where the minister and poor right to one of the song ram. On the day young Gunny, Naritana Kung Ram. Me to one of Ratanatan and Kavaki.

Melody, and welcome to Radio Kiribati Lunchtime News. I'm Demetani Moni Simeon Tatiru. In today's bulletin, Kiribati's new Z ambulance is expected to undergo its final inspection in the Philippines next month. President Danis Mamaw is on Christmas Island for the Association of Pacific Island Legislatures Forum, along with two more local news and the Pacific News. Now news in detail. The Ministry of Health and Medical Services says Kiribati's new Z ambulance is expected to undergo its final inspection in the Philippines next month. The ministry says the inspection team will include medical officers and officers from the Marine Department who will travel to the Philippines to carry out a final assessment of the vessel before it officially joins the country's health services. The inspection will ensure the sea ambulance meets all required medical and marine safety standards. Once approved, the vessel will sail to Tarawa, where it will begin providing emergency sea ambulance services under the Ministry of Health and Medical Services. The project is funded by the World Bank and aims to strengthen emergency medical transport and improve health services for communities throughout Kiribati. President Danis Mamaw has arrived on Christmas Island ahead of the 43rd Association of Pacific Island Legislatures Forum. The Minister for Line and Phoenix Islands Development, Mikarete Demeri, welcomed the President at Cassidy International Airport last Wednesday. According to the ministry, President Mamaw received a ceremonial welcome by the police, including the playing of the national anthem, before attending a reception at the airport lounge. The president is in Christmas to welcome speakers and parliamentary representatives from across the Pacific attending the Association of Pacific Islands Legislatures Forum. He is expected to return to Tarawa on the 2nd of July. Triple T Enterprises will once again host the Mr. and Miss Triple T contest as part of activities celebrating Kiribati's 47th independence anniversary. The company says five boys and five girls aged between 7 and 9 years will compete during the event on the 14th and the 15th of July. Triple T Enterprises says the competition is designed to encourage children to pursue their dreams while making positive contributions to their families, home islands, and the nation. This year's event will feature the first ever Mr. Triple T Rising Star Contest alongside the second Miss Triple T Little Star Contest. Australia and Vanuatu have signed a landmark strategic agreement following months of negotiations. Vanuatu Prime Minister Jotham Napard and Australian Prime Minister Anthony Albanese signed the NAKAMOL agreement in Canberra nearly 10 months after an earlier signing ceremony was postponed over concerns relating to national sovereignty. The revised agreement softens several provisions that were originally intended to limit third-party involvement in critical infrastructure, including ports, airports, and telecommunications. Both governments says the agreement reflects a compromise while continuing to support regional security cooperation. Fiji's military has criticized recent reductions to its budget. In a social media statement, Republic of Fiji Military Forces Commander Major General Rojone Koloniwai defended the military's role following public calls for lower defense spending. The comments come after the military's budget was reduced by nearly 15 million Fijian dollars in the 2026 to 2027 budget, with further reductions expected next year. Prime Minister Sitiveni Rambuka says the cuts reflect Fiji's decision to reduce its overseas peacekeeping commitments. Now finally in the news, Tonga has celebrated rugby league star Jason Taumalolo after he reached the milestone of 300 NRL games.
Princess Angelica Latufoipeka Tukuaho and Tongan Prime Minister Lord Fakafunua attended the match in Townsville, where the North Queensland's Cowboys defeated the Penrith Panthers 26 points to 12. Lord Fakafunua says Taumalolo's achievement is a proud moment for Tonga and an inspiration to young Tongan rugby league players both at home and abroad. And that ends the news here on Radio Kiribati.

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The Minister of Culture and Internal Affairs is pleased to inform the public that the following vacancies are now open for registration at the Ministry of Employment and Human Resources, MEHR, Pairiki. A Senior Assistant Urban Management Officer, Level 12-11, 3 Council Finance Clerk, Level 19-18, and an Executive Assistant, Level 13-12-11-10. The registration opens from Tuesday, 1st of July, 2026, and closed on Tuesday, 20th July, 2026. Full details can be viewed at the MEHR during working hours. And that's from the Secretary, Ministry of Culture and Internal Affairs.

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1: 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That I know rates in other Ika Akuna and Bobo Kitawa, you want the Bobo Kitawa, or in Metroy. 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I you and Lenny at the house. 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Wepa!
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Mary, and welcome to Radio Kiribati Lunchtime News. I'm Dimitani Moni Simeon Tadiru. In today's bulletin, Kiribati's new Z ambulance is expected to undergo its final inspection in the Philippines next month. President Danis Mamo is on Christmas Island for the Associations of Pacific Island Legislatures Forum, along with two more local news and the Pacific News. Now news in detail. The Ministry of Health and Medical Services says Kiribati's new Z ambulance is expected to undergo its final inspection in the Philippines next month. The ministry says the inspection team will include medical officers and officers from the Marine Department who will travel to the Philippines to carry out a final assessment of the vessel before it officially joins the country's health services. The inspection will ensure the sea ambulance meets all required medical and marine safety standards. Once approved, the vessel will sail to Tarawa, where it will begin providing emergency sea ambulance services under the Ministry of Health and Medical Services. The project is funded by the World Bank and aims to strengthen emergency medical transport and improve health services for communities throughout Kiribati. President Danis Mamo has arrived on Christmas Island ahead of the 43rd Association of Pacific Island Legislatures Forum. The Minister for Line and Phoenix Islands Development, Mikarete Demeri, welcomed the President at Cassidy International Airport last Wednesday. According to the ministry, President Mamo received a ceremonial welcome by the police, including the playing of the national anthem, before attending a reception at the airport lounge. The president is in Christmas to welcome speakers and parliamentary representatives from across the Pacific attending the Association of Pacific Islands Legislatures Forum. He is expected to return to Tarawa on the 2nd of July. Triple T Enterprises will once again host the Mr. and Miss Triple T contest as part of activities celebrating Kiribati's 47th independence anniversary. The company says five boys and five girls aged between 7 and 9 years will compete during the event on the 14th and the 15th of July. Triple T Enterprises says the competition is designed to encourage children to pursue their dreams while making positive contributions to their families, home islands, and the nation. This year's event will feature the first ever Mr. Triple T Rising Star Contest alongside the second Miss Triple T Leader Star Contest. Australia and Vanuatu have signed a landmark strategic agreement following months of negotiations. Vanuatu Prime Minister Jotham Napard and Australian Prime Minister Anthony Albanese signed the Nakamul Agreement in Canberra nearly 10 months after an earlier signing ceremony was postponed over concerns relating to national sovereignty. The revised agreement softens several provisions that were originally intended to limit third-party involvement in critical infrastructure, including ports, airports, and telecommunications. Both governments says the agreement reflects a compromise while continuing to support regional security cooperation. Fiji's military has criticized recent reductions to its budget. In a social media statement, Republic of Fiji Military Forces Commander Major General Rojone Koloniwai defended the military's role following public calls for lower defense spending. The comments come after the military's budget was reduced by nearly 15 million Fijian dollars in the 2026 to 2027 budget, with further reductions expected next year. Prime Minister Sitiveni Rambuka says the cuts reflect Fiji's decision to reduce its overseas peacekeeping commitments. Now finally in the news, Tonga has celebrated rugby league star Jason Taumalolo after he reached the milestone of 300 NRL games.
Princess Angelica Latufui Pekat Tukuaho and Tongan Prime Minister Lord Fakafunua attended the match in Townsville, where the North Queensland Cowboys defeated the Penrith Panthers 26 points to 12. Lord Fakafunua says Taumalolo's achievement is a proud moment for Tonga and an inspiration to young Tongan rugby league players both at home and abroad. And that ends the news here on Radio Kiribati.

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Kamrapa awa yu meiron the Attorney General. The Ministry of Culture and Internal Affairs is pleased to inform the public that the following vacancies are now open for registration at the Ministry of Employment and Human Resources, MEHR Pairiki. One Senior Assistant Urban Management Officer, Level 12-11. Three Council Finance Clerk, Level 19-18. And one Executive Assistant, Level 13-12-11-10. The registration opens from Tuesday, 1st of July 2026 and close on Tuesday, 20th July 2026. Full details can be viewed at the MEHR during working hours. Kambasinapa, that's from the Secretary, Ministry of Culture and Internal Affairs. Oh, rita nung rama rakatarawatan rai nanuang. 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
1: 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Ah, dia tak kena kon marketing at PPA.org.ky.
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2: In number the reborn, I guess what in Wakia, our way, or no what to one at Waywa. 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
0: But here I'm Kai, but Antaya and Ataya are my Quarikipa. Mr. Independence, who are Tana, what we met, or no one?
3: Way!
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The Ministry of Culture and Internal Affairs is pleased to inform the public that the following vacancies are now open for registration at the Ministry of Employment and Human Resources, MEHR Pairik. One Senior Assistant Urban Management Officer, Level 12-11. Three Council Finance Clerk, Level 19-18. One Executive Assistant, Level 13-12 by 11-10. The registration opens from Tuesday, 1st of July 2026, and closes on Tuesday, 20th of July 2026. Full details can be viewed at MEHR during working hours. Kambasindapa, that from the Secretary of Ministry of Culture and Internal Affairs. Katanawata, nanukawaki.

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Was listening to what I did on the Morgan Wade, my Conan Run, Sana Cocky and the day, and I did on Caricaro. I'm Noro Tabinante, Doro and the Pemayo, the Pedipi, my John Nab, Ye Tuana, Catanota, Tangera, Okina Tabin, Tawa Taylor, Navarica. 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

0: now remember me campana PPA. 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Aikai ana main services I bugim te giribes. 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
1: 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Ayari ayo am chance. Get the business. Here I am Romano. Karini am Romano. Pana Boresi, I can only pay by the Ugera. By the Punanda, no, the yay. I'm service.
0: PPA, it is not only Corona service, yon terrible.
1: I can't get in a letter, Kitina to Nakaroi, PPA. Tell me, we're in the Payagan studio, Arapunanda, Yapunam, Linan on the Koroke, Linan on the band, or Linan the Betokuai, or Tekateki, Yapunana and Korok, Terrevian, Nana Studio, PPA, Aurina, Wagiranapa, and a professional PPA, Yapunan, Korokunam, Napon Narako Puntangria. 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
0: Reita ka na kong narameri marketing at bba.org.ki ibukin paninin rohrohona. Kena na Facebook page at Broadcasting and Publication Authority o BPA Maori FM 89.9. Epon kawara obisin PPA ibukin karikian buham nana services. BPA.
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0: Now remember me kampana a PPA. 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
1: 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Don't put another. Nayari, you am chance. Get the services. Here I am, Romano. Karini, I'm Romano. Panaboresi, I get on the paper at the Ugera. By the Puna, the Nota, yay, I'm service.
0: PPA, it is not going to be on a service. You are there.
1: I can't get in another. Kitina to a Kakoroi, PPA. Tell me, wouldn't you pay in a studio? Are you Puna under the Punam? Dinner on the Koroke, dinner on the band, or dinner in the Betapuaya, or Tekateke, Yapuna and the Koroke, the Ravian, then a studio PPA, a Uringa, Wagaranapa, and a professional PPA.
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